Good afternoon, music lovers, and Jack here on your radio, and we're going to rock you by all the way until 4 p.m. for Big Mix right here on K5 News FM Philippines. 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

0: libreng check-up. 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
1: This year, more than 30 schools from two divisions across Rojas City and province of Capiz have finally accepted the challenge. But only 15 schools will make it to the finals. 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

This year, more than 30 schools from two divisions across Rojas City and province of Capiz have finally accepted the challenge. But only 15 schools will make it to the finals. This is the K5 News FM Rojas Interschool Live Reporting Competition 2026 Elimination Round Secondary Level. 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